0: 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Miren ustedes las imágenes y hablamos.
1: There is a man with his two little girls using the women's bathroom.
2: Wash your hands, baby.
1: He is. He's washing his hands with his daughters right now. He is leaving.
2: It's all right, baby. Some men are just immature.
1: 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He's taking his sweet time.
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3: 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Tyler Broads